Yeah, when you get up here, we're going to close off the center lane. You'll take the center lane just south of this sign, and then we'll raise the ladder up there. We're going to cut a little bit of a pull off, and then we'll drag it off the road here.

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1: Fire police, just stop about a quarter mile before the split sign. Put your arrow up, stay on the right shoulder, put your left arrow on, get him over the pass lane.
0: FP1, copy that.
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0: Are we going to equipment off the rescue engine if they have a driver?
1: 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We're just fine with a truck.

0: 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How do you copy this transmission?
1: Loud and clear.
0: 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Thank you.

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0: 220 Chief County. County. For the police, and then you are.
1: Okay, copy that, County. Put the company back in.
0: Or if you don't need it, it's clear. Let me know.
2: 20 Rescue, copy.
3: County 2422 in the disregard 3 months as well. We're back done back to
0: you. Very good, done question.

0: sign, roadway's back open, put 158 back in.
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1: copy, we're good.
2: County should 16 assistant or on scene.
3: 16 assistant on scene. 2216 engine, same traffic.
2: Lines not, power lines.
3: T16 assistant, you got walked on, you stay. 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
2: Yeah, it's cable lines.

closure notification. Potential 188, Plateau Drive, closed between Heather Place to Cumberland Road. Emergency vehicles will have access. County Clear 1840.

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Cable on. We put it back up the yard. You can put this back in.

0: 1, 58 deputy, assistance from truck. If you can avoid Nicholson, we're massively backed up here.
1: Copy that.

0: vehicle and being unknown injuries. I-79 South Wexford exit, Marshall Township, 180 North Fire 2, 1850.
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0: 25, engine 1. Go ahead. Have multiple calls, all reporting south, airbag deployment, and then stuff.
1: Copy that.
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0: 35 on scene, single vehicle in their garage. We'll be out investigating.
1: Copy, 185 engine 1 on scene, vehicle under the guardrail, out investigating 1864.
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1: Assistant with command.

0: County I-79 Command. You can go ahead and cancel EMS. Got a denial.
1: Command, you want the rescue up there, or can we stand?
0: I'll bring the rescue up. I need traffic control.
1: Copy that.

0: uncontrolled outside 3324 Lennox Drive, Indiana. 172, 174, second activation. North Fire 2, 1858.
1: We'll be en route momentarily.
0: Okay.
2: Got it, Chief. 7-4. Yeah, that would be a

0: 74 Chief Kai.
1: Go ahead.
0: 172 is going to be en route momentarily, dropping out of 174. You sufficient or you want additional resources?
1: No, we'd be pretty good here.
0: Reach.
1: Just go engine 174, zone with 5.
2: 172 with 3.
0: 174 of 5.

0: Atlantic Strike Command to 172 engine.
1: Atlantic Command.
0: Yeah, we'll bring you all the way back, Atlantic cul-de-sac, and there's a gravel road coming down. You can get on to get close to this.
1: Copy that. We're just at Hardwood Acres, engine drive here.
0: Okay, we have a small brush fire.

0: RSU-185 on scene. 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

0: County I-79, come in. We're, he is on scene. We're disentangling the vehicle from the cable BB. We'll be here a little while longer.
1: Great.

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1: Just pull your pin so you can nozzle down.

0: 174 Chief from...
1: You all can remain out at the cul-de-sac on the pavement.
0: In the cul-de-sac.

0: 174 Russia, you can turn around and you may as well start heading.
1: Engine sweep 402 more times and we're good.